0: Until il summer heat.
1: Ask for money and get advice. Ask for advice, get money twice. I'm from the dirty, but that Chico nice. Y'all call it a moment, I call

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1: Hey Em, it's Paul. I was listening to the album. Good fucking luck. You're on your own.

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We gon' drink drinks and take shots until we fall out like the roof on fire. 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